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1: Nothing will be able to separate us from the love of God, which is in Christ Jesus. And we'll love you, Lord, with all our heart, all of our mind, and all of our soul. Kim Hartford Johnson, happy Sunday to you and yours. Thanks for listening in. And listen, I got some spiritual food for your soul, a little Bible study later this hour. So get those Bibles ready. Here's Doc McKenzie.

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1: Who is this King of Glory, Lord of Lords, King of Kings, Jesus? He is the King of Glory. I'm Kim Harper Johnson. Rodney Bryan's on the way. He's a keeper. Kirk Whalum falling in love with Jesus. Well, 9 a.m. tomorrow morning, your chance to win a grand in your hand. Yes, $1,000. 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And, you know, what would you do if you won that
2: $1,000? 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Hey. 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
1: Thank you. 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
1: Be steadfast, unmovable, always abounding in the work of the Lord. I'm Kim Harper Johnson with you. Happy Sunday. Get your Bibles ready. A little Bible study straight ahead. Some spiritual food for your soul. Here's Anthony Evans. It's new. 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
1: Keep pressing toward the mark of the high calling in Christ Jesus. Got more hits on the way. Richard Smallwood's At the Table. Fresh Start Worship, you are. I'm Kim Harper Johnson, and it's time for a little Bible study. Some spiritual food for your soul. You got your Bible? Wonderful. If not, go get it. God's Word is a lamp unto our feet. It's a light unto our path. Read Matthew chapter 4, verse 4. Matthew chapter 4, verse 4. Listen, if you don't have a physical Bible handy right now, use that Bible app. If you're driving, take a mental note and get your Bible later. Read Matthew 4 and 4. God's Word will not return void. No, it won't return empty. His Word will fill, it will heal, and God's Word will reveal. Get your Bible. Read, meditate, study for yourself what is written. It's spiritual food for your soul.
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2: Well, I had to bring it up to 98. But the message still is the same. 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

Hallelujah 105.1. We are heirs of God and yes, joint heirs with Christ. Yeah, we're blessed and highly favored. I'm Kim Harper Johnson. Happy Sun Yay to you and yours. If today, July 26th, is your birthday, guess what? I'm going to help you celebrate. You've been celebrating all day long. Let me join in. I've got a gift from me to you later this hour. Keep it here. Don't you miss it.

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1: God is not slack concerning his promises towards us. No, he's a promise keeper. Kim Harper Johnson with you. Marvin Sapp's on the way. Praise him in advance. The Kurt Carr Singer is for every mountain. Thanks for listening in, Courtney Settle. God bless you, Tony Pope. Daryl Otterson, thank you. Eric Allen, thank you. Julia, thank you for listening in. Cynthia Bryant, Lisa Bennett Allen. We've got people listening in cities everywhere. Yeah.
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Pleasant Grove, thanks for keeping faith alive. Hallelujah. 105.1. I've got so much.

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1: Our times are in the Lord's hands, and no man will be able to pluck us out of his hand. Hallelujah. Kim Harper Johnson with you, July 26th. If you've been celebrating all day long, I'm going to help you with the gift from me to you. It's straight ahead. Right now, loving this new one by John P. Key. It's a church medley.

0: Hallelujah 105.1. Come before his presence with singing. Oh, yeah, he's worthy. To be praised. Love that church medley by John P. Key. Yeah, listen, catch spirituals on the way with that hit, Fix It Jesus, Jason Nelson Made New. It's July 26th. Happy birthday to J. Nathan Tony. Been celebrating his 69th chapter all day long. And if you're listening in, let me help you celebrate. Happy birthday, happy birthday, happy, happy, happy birthday to you. Ah, yeah, it's a gift from me to you. And yes, it is from my heart. You're welcome. Congratulations on that promotion. Yeah, brand new job, brand new baby, new grandbaby, whatever your celebration may be. Maybe you're celebrating because it's the fourth Sunday in July. 2026. This is the day that the Lord has made. Rejoice and be glad in it.
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you believe in God, Jesus says, believe also in me. Everything will be all right. God be the glory. Come on, give him praise. Hallelujah. On this happy Sunday, got a great one for you, the Reverend Clay Evans. I've got a testimony. Hey, tell somebody about it.

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1: We can be confident of this very thing, that the good work that God has begun in you, He will continue it until the day of Jesus Christ. Amen. Live, breathe, fight. Kim Harper Johnson, Evelyn Turrentine, Agee's on the way. Work it out. Donald Lawrence, bless me. It's the prayer of Jabez. Well, listen, quick shout out. That's what it's all about. Giving honor to whom honor is due, to every musician, every praise and worship leader, ministry leader, to choir members. Yeah, choir directors. Thanks for a wonderful day. Yeah, we appreciate you and all that you do each and every Sunday. I love giving honor to whom honor is due, giving people their flowers while they live. Quick shout out. Hey, that's what it's all about.
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0: 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Hallelujah, 105.1. Bless the Lord, O my soul, and all that is within me. Oh, bless his holy name. We can count on you, Jesus, our rock and our salvation. The Commodores is on the way. Jesus is love. Got Canton Jones, praise on go.
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1: Seek the Lord while he may be found. Seek him while he's near. It's good to be close to Jesus. In his presence is fullness of joy. I'm Kim Harper Johnson with you. Happy Sunday, heading into a brand new week. Got this one by Fred Hammond. Come on, let the praise begin.

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1: Surely goodness and mercy will follow us all the days of our lives. It's a blessed assurance, and Lord, we thank you. I'm Kim Harper Johnson. Got Smokey Norfolk, I Need You Now. Great church medley. Yeah, you're going to enjoy it. So keep it right here. Well, listen, yeah, for some, it's back to school already. You know, back to school prep, you know, doesn't have to be overwhelming. Make sure that you streamline the transition for the babies, for the children, by resetting sleep schedules. You know, because we've been letting the babies, the children stay up a little later during the summer months. It's time to start backing that up a little bit. You know, tackling required immunizations and physicals, and checking out school supplies as we prepare for a wonderfully blessed 2026-27 school year. Back to school for some this week and the coming weeks.
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1: For God so loved the world, he gave his only begotten son, that whosoever believes in him will not perish, but have everlasting life. Yeah, Jesus is real. I'm Kim Harper Johnson with you. Here's Fred Hammond, Love Never Fails.
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1: Jesus came that we might have life and have life more abundantly. Hey, that's love. I'm Kim Harper Johnson. Got more hits on the way from your favorites like Sounds of Blackness, Kenny Lewis, One Voice, the First Lady of Gospel, Pastor Shirley Caesar, keeping you uplifted and inspired. We'll keep it here. Well, the authorized Muhammad Ali limited series titled The Greatest will premiere globally on Prime Video. Yeah, November 4th of this year. That's a Wednesday. Now, the 8-episode scripted drama stars Jalen Best. And I tell you, he really looks like Muhammad Ali. I tell you, the legendary boxer, and it focuses heavily on his life outside the ring. Is executive produced by Oscar winner Michael B. Jordan. Yeah, that's going to be great. And it is in direct collaboration from Ali's estate. So yeah, this is going to be a great biopic, The Greatest. Muhammad Ali, Prime Video, November 4th. Can't wait for that one.
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6: The blackness

through right now. It's a broken family, broken fellowship, broken friendship, broken bodies. The Bible says if we just go to Him, brokenness, broken heart, contrite spirit, He will in no wise cast us aside. When I think about all of these diseases that's plaguing our land, AIDS, cancer, tuberculosis, kidney diseases, I don't care how many diseases there are, there's an answer. You see, double jeopardy gives you the answer. You got to come up with the question, is that right? We don't have to come up with the answer because we already know that Christ is.

He asked Elijah, what are you doing here under this juniper tree? He asked Malachi, will a man wrong God? He asked Ezekiel, can these bones

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1: Jesus is our all in all. He is everything that we need. I got it. You got it. In the mighty and matchless name of Jesus, I'm Kim Harper Johnson. Happy Sunday to you and yours. Loving this one by Karen Clark, cheered Balm in Gilead.

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1: God's eyes are over the righteous, and yes, his ears are open unto our prayers. What a blessed assurance. So you keep your eyes fixed on Jesus, the author and finisher of our faith. 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Got Myron Butler, God's Property, Kirk Franklin, Love, Mary, Mary, Go Get It. 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And of course, hosted by Kirk Franklin. Now, the multi-day event will feature Tasha Cobbs Leonard receiving the Aretha Franklin Icon Award. Yeah. And Pastor Mike Jr. receiving the Thomas A. Dorsey Award, Most Notable Achievement Award. 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Tickets are still available. 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

Hallelujah 105.1 Birmingham's Inspiration Station. Thy will be done, Lord, on earth as it is in heaven. Yeah, Kim Harford Johnson with you. Happy Sunday. Got this one for you. Maverick City Music, run to you. Kim.

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1: They that worship the Lord will worship him in spirit and in truth. I'm Kim Harper Johnson. Yeah, that's me. And listen, we've got more hits and inspiration on the way just for you. Nothing but the best. So you'll keep it right here. It's been a pure blessing, a pleasure, and as always, a ball to be with you on a happy sun. Yay. Reminding you that we serve a promise keeper. Now, according to God's word, all of his promises are yay and amen. Here is a promise. God calls us all things to work together for good to those that love God, to those that are called according to his purpose. Listen, no matter what you're facing, good or bad, it's all good. In the end, we win. It's God's promise. Yay and amen. Have a blessed week.
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Hallelujah, 105.1. 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It's your man, Ed Long. We are in the sanctuary once again. Thanks for being in here with me. 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

0: 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Comedian, actress, Maya Rudolph. She's celebrating her birthday today. Also, my dude, Fred Miller. Jeremy Shapley celebrating today. And also, Inez. I got Dawn all celebrating their birthday today. You celebrating too? If you are, happy birthday to you too.
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1: All right, that's Lachey Knox and Ernest Pugh together. It is called Right There. All right, Ed Long is here. You and I hanging out in the sanctuary. I got Vashawn Mitchell coming up for you. Nobody greater.

0: I'm getting on you too because you didn't even correct me. So the last couple of times I introduced Lashae Knox, I pronounced it wrong. I said Lasha Knox, and you didn't say a word. You didn't correct me at all. So I'm blaming you. No, I'm not. I'm only kidding. Thanks so much for listening. Ooh, boy, is that long here. What if we
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1: Ed Long is here with you. We are in the sanctuary playing the Brown Singers in a minute. But first, Kirk Franklin.
2: 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Yes, sir. 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
1: There they are, the Brown Singers. Yep, God keeps his promises, always. Me? Not so much. All right, we've got Tasha Page Lockhart, Harvey Watkins Jr., Charles J.

0: red microphone on there? That's your talk back mic. That's when you can talk to us. We get a chance to listen to you. You got 30 seconds to do it, though. All right?
1: Hi, Ed. This is Brenda. I understand that you're the new kid on the block, and you're doing a great job. I'm really enjoying it. Thanks. Bye-bye.
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1: You know, I've got a story about Beverly Crawford. I'm going to share it with you in a minute. Right now, Anthony Evans, this is You're Not Finished.

0: Hallelujah, 105.1.
1: I like it. Anthony Evans is his name. He once appeared on The Voice. He's got a great voice. It's called You're Not Finished. All right, it's me, Ed Long, here with you. You and I are in the sanctuary. Thanks for being in here with me. Doc McKenzie and the Highlights, come aboard. That's coming up for you. Jason Nelson going to be coming up. Also, Kathy Taylor, Oh How Precious. So you're going to hang out with me, right? I know you do. So, some years ago, Beverly Crawford was in town. And I interviewed her, and she was talking. And then they called me later. Her management called me later and said, hey, you know, we're looking for somewhere.

0: perform. It just so happened that that night I was hosting an event, and I said, hey, you know, she can perform at this event. So I went to the event sponsor and I said, hey, you know, Beverly Crawford wants to perform. And they go, who's Beverly Crawford? She was into contemporary gospel only. So I can't hold it against her. But anyway, so I said, look, trust me, let her perform. So they let her perform. And afterwards she said, now I know who Beverly Crawford is. So yeah, it was pretty cool. It was pretty cool. So that's my Beverly Crawford story. All right, Ned Logan is here with you. Thanks for hanging out with me in the sanctuary.
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1: My name is Ed Long. I thank you for joining me right here in the sanctuary. I do appreciate it very much. So in the barbershop over the weekend, we had a debate, okay? Who was better, the Winans or Commissioned? I'm like, come on, you can't compare. Here's the Winans right now.

0: All right, Ed Long is here. So over the weekend, I did a segment on my show, and I called it Three Things You Did Not Know 5 Minutes Ago. And I said that identical twins don't have identical fingerprints. I said that leftover pasta is more nutritious. And I also said their earlobes have no significant purpose. Well, somebody let me know about that. For real, check this out.
1: Identical twins may not have the same fingerprints, but our earlobes that was intricately designed by God, they do have purpose. Man hasn't discovered what the purpose is or that what it is used for, but if it wasn't necessary and wasn't needed, God wouldn't have created it.
0: Guess she told me.
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1: Yeah, that's one thing for sure. Always be good. God will always be good. Anthony Brown Group Therapy right there. That's their latest. Matter of fact, God will always be great. I'm going to write that

0: buzzing right now. You know, I was talking to some friends, you know, in Philly, and they were saying, yo, man, LeBron James coming to the Sixers. I'm like, yeah. So one of the greatest of all time is going to be a Philadelphia 76er. Let me tell you, the whole town is abuzz. You know what else is happening? Ticket prices have gone sky high for preseason games. It's crazy.
1: Ever dreamed of being in a Hallmark movie? This week, Valpak could put you in the spotlight with a chance to win a walk-on role in

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1: Your man Ed Long is here with you. You and I hanging out in what we call the sanctuary. Thank you so much. So, I want to know something real quick. I want you to get on that talkback mic. I want to know your testimony. Thing is, you got to keep it under 30 seconds, all right? I need the quick version of your testimony. All right, do it right now on the talkback mic, on the iHeartRadio app, or the website. I'm curious to hear what you're going to tell me. Here's Reverend Clay Evans.

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1: That's my dude, PJ. PJ the PK, PJ Morton, and Mercy. Walter Hawkins and the Love Center Choir coming up. We got Dwayne Woods, my dude.

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1: All right, your man, Ed Long is here. One thing you can count on, we're giving money away around here. Yes, we are. We call it the $1,000 blessing. Yes, we do. I want you to win some cash, all right? You know, get yourself a tank of gas or something. Get some food on us, so to speak. I got details coming up in a little bit. Right now, out of the ATL, this is Group

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1: There they are, Group Fire. I can count on you. All right, Ed Long is here playing more of your favorites like Kirk Franklin. I've also got Reverend Milton Brunson's Tommy's, also Miami Mass Choir, What God Has For Me. All that and more coming up for you in a few minutes. You know what? We're giving away money around here. The $1,000 blessing is happening. It's real. The next chance to win is at 9 a.m. I'm going to give you a keyword. When you hear the keyword, you log on to the website. You just might win yourself

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1: My name is Ed Long. Yep, I'm the newest member of the family. I thank you so much for welcoming me and listening. I appreciate it. We call this show The Sanctuary. All right, in a few minutes, I'm going to either make you laugh or make you frown. Either way, I got the dad joke coming up in a minute. Right now is Edwin.

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1: Tamela Mans, Live, Breathe, Fight. I like it. Chicago Mass coming up for you. Lee Williams and also Anthony David and more in a minute. All right, Ed Long is my name. You and I are here in the sanctuary. All right, so a couple Christmases ago, my granddaughter, Azuri, gave me a box. A full box of cards with dad jokes on them. Now listen, some of these, they make me laugh. 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You can either laugh your butt off or you can frown. Either way, I'm going to tell it to you anyway.

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1: That's Pastor John P. Key right there with the church medley. I like that a lot. It has snippets from some of his hits. I like it. I like it. All right, Forever Jones coming up. God's Property coming up. Also, Kenny Lewis, they're on the way too. Hang out with me right here. My name is Ed Long, playing the song. Yes, indeed. Time now for your inspirational thought for today. I call this segment, Think on These Things. Okay, here we go. Stop assuming you can save people who aren't willing to participate in their own rescue. You will only drag yourself down. It's physical and mentally exhausting. You can't put out fires for people who are addicted to the flames. Set them free and let life

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1: So I was talking to some friends of mine in Philly, and I'm telling you, everybody's excited. They're excited about Sixers basketball again because LeBron James, one of the greatest of all time, is a Philadelphia 76er. Only thing is, we went on a little

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1: If your eyes ain't open now, I don't know what to tell you. That is my man Ron Carter and Ricky Dillard together. It's called Open My Eyes. Yeah, I like that. All right, Charles Jenkins is coming up. Also, Yolanda Abnams, one of my all-time favorites, all time. The battle is the Lord's. Let me tell you something. When I first started radio, I started at a gospel station. And that Yolanda Adams song was one of the first songs that I really fell in love with, The Battle is the Lord's. That was back in 93. Wow, how about that? All right, Donnie Peoples coming up too. It's Ed Long here playing the songs for you.
2: I'm Bree Wood with BIN News Now. Secretary of State Marco Rubio is warning Iran that any attack on the United States will bring an overwhelming response.
3: I saw Araghchi, their foreign minister, who the other day say or something about their policy is an eye for an eye. The president's policy is a head for an eye.
2: Speaking at a summit in the Philippines, Rubio said tensions remain high as both Washington and Iran accuse each other of violating a ceasefire reached last month. The family of Corey Ruiz, who was fatally shot by a Madison police officer during a struggle this week, has retained civil rights attorney Ben Crump. The shooting remains under investigation, and the officers involved have been placed on administrative leave. And the Flamingo Las Vegas is set to open a new immersive exhibit dedicated to boxing legend Mike Tyson. The attraction will use virtual reality, holograms, and interactive technology to explore the highs and lows of Tyson's life and career. Hit BIN News Now, on demand 24/7 on the iHeartRadio app.
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0: Hallelujah, 105.1, Birmingham's Inspiration Station. Your brother Ed Long is here with a question. 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
1: Ed Long is here. Time for Fred Hammond to sing. This is Love Never Fails.
2: Put your hands on, hands on. I bet you won't put your hands on it. All right, I'm going to try it like this.

0: his songs, and it's pretty cool, all right? That's his latest right there. It's called Love Never Fails. Beverly Crawford on the way. Fresh Start Worship coming up, too. David Daughtry is coming up, too. Hey, listen, I got to go. We'll chat again later, all right? Enjoy the rest of your day. Make it a God day. We'll talk soon. God bless.
1: I'm Bree Wood with BIN News Now. Protests continue in Madison, Wisconsin after a fatal officer-involved shooting last week. Demonstrators interrupted a news conference held by city leaders.
2: Well, we need to shut this down. You can stop talking because we don't want to hear anything you've been saying. You're going to say the same thing you all say every time a black body gets shot down in this city.
1: Wisconsin's Department of Justice is investigating. A preliminary hearing continues in Los Angeles for singer David. Investigators testified that blood evidence and the DNA of 14-year-old Celeste Rivas Hernandez were found in the singer's Tesla and at his home. Prosecutors say multiple items, including air fresheners, tarps, and other materials, were recovered. And South Carolina Democratic gubernatorial nominee Jermaine Johnson is aiming to make history as the state's first black governor, arguing that voters are ready for a new direction and broader economic opportunity. Get BIN News Now on demand 24/7 on the iHeartRadio app.
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1: You know, if you get a chance, check out Fred Hammond's Tiny Desk concert on YouTube. It's pretty cool, pretty cool. He runs through his hits. Like, he just does like a rapid fire of his

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2: 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Bishop Brown wrote this song for me. Hallelujah.

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0: Yes, it's a marvelous Monday, a family day on the party. Your early morning praise party with me, your girl, Sherry Mackey, giving you a chance to win $1,000. The more you listen, the better your chance to win. Hey, Mamie's son was honored years after she stood for him. Students at one HBCU are protesting, and I'll tell you why coming up. We're going to celebrate you, your family, your loved ones with birthdays and anniversary shouts. We're getting happy with your testimonies, and we're going to God in prayer and entertainment news. Kiki Palmer is emotional for all the right reasons. Tyler Perry has been renewed. We got blessings in the bargains. Family, we're testing your biblical knowledge with a Bible challenge question of the day. A reflection of today in African-American history. I call it Black Facts. And today's word, faithful in the waiting. In Hot Topics, I want you to get your affairs in order for your family on this family day and more. Then I got a little sherry-ism of a little wisdom I've learned along the way. We got a party on the radio with you in mind. Your early morning praise party with me, your girl, Sherry Mackey. Good morning.
1: I'm Bree Wood with BIN News Now. A new crime report shows a mixed picture across Texas. Austin recorded the nation's largest increase in homicides over the past 7 years. Bob Leonard of Combined Law Enforcement Associations of Texas.
2: No surprise. This goes back a couple of years when the city made the foolish decision to defund the police.
1: Most other major Texas cities saw murder rates decline, with Dallas also reporting a year-over-year increase. Court-appointed defense attorneys in Wayne County, Michigan, are set to go on strike after contract talks broke down with the Neighborhood Defender Service. The dispute centers on health care benefits and wages, with attorneys and support staff planning to picket outside Detroit's Criminal Justice Center. And Destiny's Child fans may soon have new music to enjoy. Former manager Matthew Knowles says Beyoncé, Kelly Rowland, and Michelle Williams are involved in several upcoming remixes, with new releases expected within the next 30 days. Get BIN News Now, on demand, 24/7, on the iHeartRadio app.
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1: It's your early morning praise party. I am Sherry Mackey on a marvelous Monday, a family day. Ain't nothing like a mother's love. You know, I think about Mamie Till Mobley and how when her son, Emmett Till, was lynched and murdered in Mississippi, that lady stood for her son. Oh my God, she stood for him and she was going to see justice. She wanted her son's life to matter and she wasn't going to just let it go away. Well, now the state of Illinois is honoring the legacy of her son, Emmett Till, and his mother, Mamie Till Mobley. Governor Pritzker signed legislation into law that officially designated July 25th as Emmett Till Day in Illinois. Emmett was a 14-year-old black child from Chicago who was kidnapped, beaten, and brutally murdered in Mississippi by white supremacists back in 1955. Thursday's signing took place at Roberts Temple Church of God in Christ in Chicago, the site where Mamie Till Mobley held a public open casket funeral for her son. Till's murder launched the civil rights movement in the United States. Ah, nothing like a mama's love. Hey, students are protesting at one HBCU, and I'll tell you why coming up on the party on a family day. Your early morning praise party with me, your girl, Sherry Mackey. Good morning.
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1: Praising on a family day, a marvelous Monday on the party. Your early morning praise party with me, your girl, Sherry Mackey. Well, hundreds of students are criticizing Howard University for telling them that they've been unenrolled from fall classes. The university sent out an email to the affected students on Wednesday. They reportedly lost their spots in the class of 2030 because they missed a July 10th deadline to pay tuition. Some students are waiting on scholarship money and military benefits and say they were assured their enrollment wouldn't be affected. Howard placed a statement on its website saying it's reviewing information related to anticipated financial aid. Y'all know I will keep you abreast as I get additional information. Those kids need to be educated, especially when you have extenuating circumstances like waiting for scholarship money to be released or benefits from the military. I'm just saying. Hey, family, that's what's making news. We're going to go ahead now and open the phone lines. If you or somebody you know or love is celebrating a wedding anniversary or a birthday, 844-885-9425, or tap the app, tap the red microphone on the iHeartRadio app and leave your shout out there. You're inside the party, your early morning praise party with me, your girl, Sherry Mackey. Good morning.
2: I'm Bree Wood with BIN News Now. Texas officials are warning that persistent flooding could worsen the spread of the New World screwworm, a flesh-eating parasite that threatens livestock. Agriculture Commissioner Sid Miller.
3: We're up to over 40 cases now. What we're doing is not working. The USDA has failed, in my opinion.
2: He says wet conditions help screwworm larvae survive, raising concerns for cattle producers across the state. New U.S. tariffs have taken effect on imports from dozens of countries. The Trump administration says the new duties target goods linked to forced labor, while President Trump argues tariffs are a key tool for protecting American industries and creating fairer trade conditions. And the CDC has linked four additional states to a nationwide cyclospora outbreak. Health officials say cases in Illinois, Kansas, Oklahoma, and Pennsylvania are now connected to an investigation involving shredded iceberg lettuce. Get BIN News Now on demand 24/7 on the iHeartRadio app.
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3: There's a song I want to do right now that reminds me of my grandmother, and you've heard me tell my story how she prayed me through. When I got saved, when I got delivered from drugs and alcohol, my grandmother, she told me, she said, "There's a song I want you to learn. And when you come back to my church, I want you to sing it."

0: Hallelujah 105.1. It's time on your early morning praise party with me, your girl, Sherry Mackey, to get a happy. We get a happy when you share your testimony at 844-885-9425. That's 844-885-9425. You know we overcome by the blood of the Lamb and by the words of our testimony. What God has already delivered you from, He's already healed you, He's already blessed you, will be a blessing for somebody else, something to encourage them. 844-885-9425. What are you happy about?
1: Oh, honey, I am very excited to tell you this news today. We are Christian and everything. We're supposed to bring in souls. So I had moved in my apartment complex and everything. And I almost, in July, it'll be like a year. But my neighbors and everything, when I got over there, you know, nobody was saying anything or anything like that, you know, speaking or whatever. So I just kept on what I did. I just kept on walking for the Lord. So one day I got up and it was on Sunday and I was getting ready for church and everything. And one of my neighbors said, if you can get up and go to church, she said, I can too, because I told her my name. So she said, Miss Rhonda, she said, I see you getting up going to church. And she said, I know I'm 66 years old. If you can get up and go to church, I can too. I'm here saying this for somebody that just pay attention and listen. Anytime that we are Christian, we got to walk that walk. Just not talk that talk. We got to walk it out. We got to show people love of God. So I've been showing them love of God. And then last Sunday, my other neighbor came to me and said, I want to go to church. And I said, oh my God. I said, God, you doing something in this community. But see, we have to pray for our community. See, I plead the blood over everybody, doorpost over there in the name of Jesus. And I ask them to be subject to the name of Jesus, bow down to the name of Jesus. And I am so excited to say that woman had such a good time. So what I did for the Lord said, start a prayer breakfast. So this Saturday, I will be having a prayer breakfast at my house. And it's going to be some saved souls. It's going to be some renewing of the mind. It's going to be some binding and casting out them devils in the name of Jesus in my apartment complex. And I'm not giving up because I said, God, you know what I want to be. I want to be a leadership for my community, God. I said, I want you to feel this community up with so much love that the devil can't even stay at the doorpost because we're praying in our community. So I want to encourage somebody today, Sherry. They need to get up and start practicing what they preach because God is watching us in our walk. And we have to walk in the love of God because God is love and love is God, baby. And I'm so excited to share that testimony with you all this morning. Just don't talk about it. Walk about it, baby, and be about it.
0: Come on, Jesus. 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Come on, y'all. 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I want to hear your testimony as well. 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
1: Pastor Shirley Caesar and Anthony Hamilton, it's all right. 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It's a marvelous Monday, a family day on your early morning praise party. With me, your girl, Sherry Mackey, 10 minutes away from your morning prayer.
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1: Good morning, good morning, good morning. I am Sherry Mackey. It is time for us to go to God in prayer. And, you know, I was just thinking about, you know, when we're in our waiting season, sometimes it's hard to remain faithful and steadfast. So I want to pray about that this morning. Heavenly Father, today we come before you in the middle of seasons that can be difficult for so many of us, that waiting season. Lord, some of us are waiting for an answer, waiting for healing, waiting for restoration, waiting for breakthrough, waiting for a door to open, or waiting for a promise to be fulfilled. And Father, if we're honest, sometimes waiting is harder than the battle itself. We know what you promise, but we don't know what will happen, when it will happen. We can see the destination, but we don't know how long it's going to take us to get through this journey. And in the silence, in the delay, and in the uncertainty, we cry out, Lord, help us to be faithful while we wait. Father, don't let the waiting season become a wasted season. While we're waiting, God, for you to change our circumstances, change us. While we're waiting for the doors to open, prepare us to walk through it. While we're waiting for the blessing, teach us how to steward what you've already given us. Lord, help us to remain faithful when no one is watching. Help us to pray when we don't feel like praying. Help us to worship when we don't understand. Help us to serve when we feel overlooked. Help us to keep doing what's right when we don't see immediate results. Father, don't let disappointment make us quit. Don't let delay make us doubt you. Don't let unanswered prayers cause us to question your goodness. Remind us that your silence does not mean your absence. Come on, Jesus. Even when we can't see you working, you're still working. Lord, give us the patience to wait without complaining and the faith to trust without knowing all the details. Teach us to wait with expectation rather than anxiety. Help us to understand that sometimes you're not withholding the promise, you're preparing us for it. Father, if you have us in a season of preparation, let us prepare well. If you have us in a season of pruning, let us surrender. If you have us in a season of hiddenness, let us remain faithful in the secret place. If you have us in a season of waiting, let us trust that your timing is perfect. And today, God, we declare that we will be faithful while we wait. We will not give up because we don't see immediate results. We will not abandon our assignment because the answer hasn't come yet. Oh, God, we will trust your timing. And we will trust your process. We will trust your plan, and we will keep on praying. We will keep on believing. We'll keep on serving. We will keep walking by faith. Father, remind us that there is purpose in the waiting. Some things are growing in us that could never grow in seasons of rushing. You're developing our character. You're strengthening our faith. You're deepening our roots and preparing us for what's ahead. So today, Lord, we surrender our timeline to you. We surrender our expectations. We surrender our need to understand. Help us to be faithful until the answer comes. And when the promise finally arrives, let us look back and realize that you were faithful every step of the way. In the mighty, faithful, matchless name of Jesus, we pray. Amen, amen, amen.
2: I'm Bree Wood with BIN News Now. The long-awaited Gordie Howe International Bridge connecting Detroit and Canada is opening today at noon Eastern after years of planning and construction. McLaren Transport Vice President Mohammed Saidi.
3: We estimate it to be about $20,000, $25,000 a month just in savings with this new bridge.
2: Transportation leaders say the new crossing will ease congestion, increase trade capacity, and provide a lower-cost alternative to the Ambassador Bridge for commercial traffic. Howard University is defending its decision to unenroll 502 incoming students, saying they failed to meet financial and enrollment deadlines. School officials say cases are being reviewed individually, and dozens of students have already been reinstated. And the Ebola outbreak in the Democratic Republic of Congo has now claimed more than 1,000 lives. Health officials say over 2,500 cases have been confirmed in just 9 weeks. Get BIN News Now on demand 24/7 on the iHeartRadio app.
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0: 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Hey, it's Sherry Mackey of your early morning praise party. Headed down 280? 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
2: happy birthday, happy anniversary to everybody celebrating on this 27th day of July. My cousin Jeremy Thompson, happy birthday from your wife Allison and your children, Pastor Beverly Joe Woodard, my classmates Cedric Keel, my fam Keith Blake Clark, my Titi, my aunt Mildred Alexander, my sister-in-law Nicole Woods Mackey, Pamela Dotson, Joshua Finney, Myron Smith, Janet Armstrong, Wanda Jenkins, Pamela Hill of Makeda's Cookies, and Tasha Brown. Sheila Bandy is wishing Chantrell Nelson a happy birthday from the entire family. A very special happy birthday on yesterday to James Jones from your Brown Baptist family and Bobby Mull. 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
3: Hi, my name is Penny Fisher. I'd like to say happy birthday to Norris Gray. Happy 65th birthday to Linda Jackson.
4: Good morning. My name is Nicole Watkins. I would like to wish my cousin Ronald Pierre Edinburgh a happy 51st birthday on today. Also, I'd like to wish my mother-in-law, Eliza Jones, a happy birthday on today. And this is from Nicole and family. We love you.
5: 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Happy

0: I would like to wish Pastor Beverly Neela, my cousin Bobby Mitchell, we call Dee, and Moshe Armstrong. And a special birthday go out to my grandson, Cal Beasley, from his dad, Kevin, Grandmama Doris, and the whole entire family.
1: Good morning. I would like to say happy birthday today to Miss Lina Nelson and to Reverend Janice Marie Davis from the Scales, Wright, Glenn Smith, and Maddox family.
2: Good morning. My name is Ernestine Williams, and I love to say happy belated anniversary to Tiffany and Dion Jones. I pray that you all had a wonderful, blessed anniversary yesterday. This is from your Auntie Steen and your mom, Beatrice Jones.
3: Of course, you guys are celebrities. You're joined by actress Maya Rudolph, who's 54, Major League player Alex Rodriguez, he's 51, and singer Tori Lanez is 34. Happy birthday, everybody. It is your early morning praise party. I am Sherry Mackey. Good morning.
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0: Hallelujah 105.1, Birmingham's Inspiration Station. It's time on your early morning praise party with me, your girl, Sherry Mackey, to get a happy. We get a happy when you share your testimony at 844-885-9425. That's 844-885-9425. You know we overcome by the blood of the Lamb and by the words of our testimony. What God has already delivered you from, He's already healed you, He's already blessed you, will be a blessing for somebody else, something to encourage them. 844-885-9425. What are you happy about?
1: Praise the Lord, praise the Lord, praise the Lord. My testimony is God is so good. He's a healer. He healed me of breast cancer and healed my mother of cervical cancer. Won't He do it? Hallelujah. Yes, He will. Greatest physician there ever will be in the name of Jesus. Praise God, praise God.
0: Oh, yes, praise God. Come on, y'all, let's praise Him with her. I want to hear your testimony as well. 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It's your early morning praise party. I am Sherry Mackey. Good morning.
2: I'm Bree Wood with BIN News Now. Illinois is officially recognizing July 25th as Emmett Till Day.
3: By signing this legislation, we ensure that the lives of Emmett Till and Mamie Till Mobley will not be forgotten.
2: Governor J.B. Pritzker signed the measure at Chicago's Roberts Temple Church, where Mamie Till Mobley held her son's historic open casket funeral, a moment that helped ignite the civil rights movement. A Minnesota woman who went viral after directing racial slurs at an autistic black child has been found guilty of disorderly conduct. Shiloh Hendricks was sentenced to a $1,000 fine and 200 hours of community service for the incident, which was captured on video. And singer Nivea is opening up about her health, revealing she was diagnosed with leukemia earlier this year. The R&B artist says her treatments are going well and that she remains grateful for life and the progress she's making in her recovery. Get BIN News Now on demand 24/7 on the iHeartRadio app.
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1: It's your early morning praise party. I am Sherry Mackey. It is time to let you know what's going on in the world of entertainment. Well, actress, singer, and host Keke Palmer, she is emotional for all the right reasons. She's been selected for a star on the Hollywood Walk of Fame. In a video posted to Instagram, Palmer expressed her disbelief and excitement at the news, thanking the Hollywood Chamber of Commerce and her team for the honors. She also acknowledged her family's support throughout her career, stating that the star belongs to all of them. Palmer's diverse career in film, television, music, hosting, and producing has earned her a devoted following, making her selection a significant milestone in her nearly two-decade-long career. The unveiling date for her star has not yet been announced. Congratulations, Keke Palmer. Also, Tyler Perry's been renewed. Netflix has renewed Tyler Perry's Beauty in Black for a fourth season before the release of season 3. Yeah, they already said, yeah, keep it coming, keep it coming. Originally planned for the final season, season 3's release date is still unknown. Season 2 of the show performed well, spending 6 weeks in the global top 10 on Netflix and reaching the top spot in 17 countries. More details about the upcoming seasons are expected to be announced soon. So there you go. Hey, a little news I thought that you can use on the party. It's your early morning praise party with me, your girl, Sherry Mackey. On the station, giving you a chance to win $1,000.

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1: Yolanda Adams, victory of the party. 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
2: My name is Marilyn Stragans. I'm still here. I'm the woman that grandmama that you say I'm always trying to do something for somebody. Still is, Miss Mackin. And God bless me with that $1,000 from our radio station. I'll be so honored and grateful and thank God for everything in Jesus' name. Thank you.
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1: It's your early morning praise party. I am Sherry Mackey on a marvelous Monday, a family day. And family, it's time to test your biblical knowledge with the Bible Challenge question of the day. It's family, though, so it's open for everybody. Everybody, everybody, everybody. All right, y'all, from the category cities great and small. From the category cities great and small. What city was Paul's hometown? That's your question. What city was Paul's hometown? That's your Bible Challenge question, open for the entire family. We're going to compare answers coming up on the party. It's your early morning praise party. I am Sherry Mackey.
2: I'm Bree Wood with BIN News Now. NBA legend Dwayne Wade is being honored in his hometown of Robbins, Illinois. The village has officially renamed his childhood street, Dwayne Wade Boulevard.
3: I don't just see a street sign. I see memories. I see neighbors. I see basketball being played in the backyards.
2: The city is recognizing the Hall of Famer's journey from Robbins to NBA stardom. The Madison, Wisconsin intersection where Corey Ruiz was fatally shot by police has become a growing memorial site. Community members are honoring the 38-year-old with flowers, candles, and messages as state investigators examine the officer-involved shooting. And Chris Brown has pleaded guilty to a fray or threatening violence in connection with a 2023 nightclub incident in London's Mayfair District. Co-defendant Hoodie Baby also entered a guilty plea, while more serious assault and grievous bodily harm charges were dropped. Sentencing is set for October 26th. Get BIN News Now on demand 24/7 on the iHeartRadio app.
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0: Monday, a family day on your early morning praise party with me, your girl, Sherry Mackey. And it's time to give you the answer for the Bible Challenge question of the day that was open for the entire family. Everybody. All right, y'all. From the category cities, great and small. From the category cities, great and small. What city was Paul's hometown? What city was Paul's hometown? That was the Bible Challenge question of the day. If you said it was Tarsus, survey says, and the Bible confirms, yes. Ding, ding, ding, ding, ding, ding, ding, ding, ding. You're absolutely correct. It was Tarsus. You can read about that in Acts 21:39. It says, no, Paul replied, I am a Jew and a citizen of Tarsus in Cilicia, which is an important city. Please let me talk to these people. Paul told him where he was from. I'm from Memphis. I'm from Whitehaven. Let me talk to these people. Paul of Tarsus. There you have it. That's your Bible Challenge question and answer on the party. Your early morning praise party with me, your girl, Sherry Mackey. Black facts are on the way.
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0: history lesson. It's time to roll those calendars back and find out what took place on today, July 27th, in African American history, in world history. On this date in 1847, after departing New York Port in 1820, the first group of freed blacks landed first in Sherbrooke Island in Sierra Leone and later moved to Bushrod Island in what is today Monrovia and established a state. By the 1847s, the country declared its independence. In 1880, inventor A.P. Ashburn was awarded a patent for refining the coconut oil process. In 1958, U.S. decathlon champion Rafer Lewis Johnson set a world record in the decathlon by scoring 8,302 points. In 1962, Martin Luther King Jr. was jailed in Albany, Georgia. In 1984, the Reverend C.L. Franklin, activist, minister, gospel singer, and the father of the Queen of Soul, Aretha Franklin, died in the Motor City, Detroit, Michigan. Franklin lay in a coma his last 5 years after being shot during a home robbery. There you have it. That's a look. That's a reflection of today in African American history. Keep in mind, if you don't know your history, you won't realize how powerful you can become. And in some instances, you're doomed to allow it to repeat itself. Black facts. World history. This nation's history on your early morning praise party with me, your girl, Sherry Mackey. Good morning.
1: I'm Bree Wood with BIN News Now. President Trump has ordered warning signs outside the Smithsonian's American History Museum, claiming some exhibits are inaccurate.
2: Here's the thing. Black history is American history, and we are not going to let the extremists whitewash it.
1: During an appearance on CNN's State of the Union, House Minority Leader Hakeem Jeffries said lawmakers will fight the move through legislation and the courts. Wakanda is heading back to the big screen. Marvel has confirmed a third Black Panther film is in development, with Ryan Coogler returning to direct. Actor David Johnson has been cast as the new Black Panther, portraying King T'Challa's grown son. And new testimony in singer David's murder case alleges he exchanged explicit messages with 14-year-old Celeste Rivas Hernandez before her death. Prosecutors say texts also referenced a pregnancy and abortion as a judge weighs whether the case will go to trial. Get BIN News Now on demand 24/7 on the iHeartRadio app.
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Reverend Luther Barnes of the Restoration Worship Center Choir, God's Grace. Hey, family, I want you to have God's grace to win this $1,000. I got a keyword coming up here on your early morning praise party with me, your girl, Sherry Mackey, in a matter of minutes right now. Keandra Lockett, trouble won't last.

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1: Israel, a new breed. You are good. You're inside your early morning praise party with me, your girl, Sherry Mackey. I've got your requested music for James Fortune on the way. And then I've got today's word, Faithful in the Waiting. Right now, enjoy this one. We got the Canto Spirituals. Fix it, Jesus.

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1: It's your early morning praise party. I am Sherry Mackey, and it's time right now for today's word, faithful in the waiting. Proverbs 28:20 says, a faithful person will be richly blessed. You know, sometimes the hardest season isn't the season of struggle, it's the season of waiting. You know there's more inside of you. You know God has placed gifts, dreams, talents, and potential within you. You can sense that you're called to something greater, but your current circumstances don't seem to match what you see on the inside. You may find yourself asking, God, when is it going to be my turn? But don't despise the ordinary days. David was anointed by the prophet Samuel to become the future king of Israel. You would think that after receiving such a powerful promise, David would immediately move into the palace and sit on the throne, but that's not what happened. After David was anointed, he went right back to the shepherd's field. He went from being anointed for a throne to watching sheep. See, it probably didn't feel like progress. It didn't look like destiny. It didn't look like anything. It just looked ordinary. But David didn't complain. He didn't say, I'm too important for this sheep work now. He didn't stop working because nobody was watching. He didn't become bitter because someone else was sitting on the throne he had been promised. David was faithful in the field. Come on, Jesus. He protected the sheep. He served the sheep. He developed courage. He learned how to fight. He worshiped God. And in those quiet, unseen years, God was preparing him for the public assignment that was coming. David's ordinary days were actually his preparation days. The same may be true for you and me. Maybe you're doing something right now that feels beneath your potential. Maybe you're in a job that doesn't fully use your gifts. Maybe you're serving behind the scenes while someone else gets the recognition. Maybe you're faithfully handling responsibilities that seem small and insignificant. Don't you become discouraged. God sees you. He sees the work nobody applauds. He sees the sacrifices nobody recognizes. He sees you showing up when you don't feel like it. He sees you choosing integrity when compromise would be easier. He sees you keeping a good attitude when life hasn't gone the way you planned. Your current location does not cancel your future. Your anointing will eventually take you where your present circumstances cannot. But before God puts you in the foreground, he often watches how you handle the background, because extraordinary opportunities are usually built on ordinary faithfulness. The Bible says a faithful person will be richly blessed. So be faithful today. Be excellent today. Serve with joy today. Give your best today. Love people today. Take care of what God has placed in your hands today. You may feel like you're stuck in the shepherd's field, but God may be using this very season to prepare you for the throne. Come on, Jesus. One day David went from tending sheep to leading a nation. And when your appointed time comes, God knows how to move you from the background to the foreground. The ordinary days are not wasted days. They are preparation days for exceptional days. So keep going, keep growing, and keep being faithful. Your throne may be closer than you think. Father, thank you for every season of our lives, including the ordinary days when we feel unseen, overlooked, and as though we're not making progress. Help us to remember that you're always working behind the scenes, preparing us for everything you called us to do. Give us the grace to be faithful in the routine, excellent in the small things, and joyful even when no one's watching. Keep us from becoming discouraged because of our current circumstances. Don't look like our future. God, we trust that your timing is perfect, and we believe that every faithful step we take is preparing us for exceptional things ahead. In Jesus' name, amen. That's your word for today. Take it, apply it to your everyday life, and you continue to be encouraged and inspired on the Early Morning Praise Party with me, your girl, Sherry Mackey.
2: 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House Minority Leader Hakeem Jeffries is making affordability the centerpiece of Democrats' midterm election message.
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2: Speaking in Pennsylvania, Jeffries said families deserve a comfortable middle-class life and argued that lower costs will require action, including ending tariffs and addressing the war in Iran. Three men, including 29-year-old Secret Service agent Marquez Prender, are facing felony charges in a South Florida Kappa Alpha Psi fraternity hazing case. Prosecutors say a University of Miami law student suffered acute kidney failure after repeated beatings with canes and paddles. Prender, Jared James, and Elijah Dias face charges including attempted manslaughter and aggravated battery. And the International Black Theater Festival is underway in Winston-Salem, North Carolina. More than 100 performances and cultural events are scheduled through Saturday, celebrating Black theater and culture from around the world. Get BIN News now on demand 24/7 on the iHeartRadio app.
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1: It's your early morning praise party. I am Sherry Mackey. It's time, y'all, for the Word of God. It is time for the Bible Experience. And for those of you that like to read along with us, go ahead and open your Bible. Open your Bible apps to Galatians chapter 1. Galatians chapter 1. Today we're picking up in verse 11, Galatians 1 and 11. Paul, called by God.
2: I want you to know, brothers and sisters, that the gospel I preached is not of human origin. I did not receive it from any human source, nor was I taught it. Rather, I received it by revelation from Jesus Christ. For you have heard of my previous way of life in Judaism, how intensely I persecuted the Church of God and tried to destroy it. I was advancing in Judaism beyond many of my own age among my people and was extremely zealous for the traditions of my fathers. But when God, who set me apart from birth and called me by His grace, was pleased to reveal His Son in me so that I might preach Him among the Gentiles, my immediate response was not to consult any human being. I did not go up to Jerusalem to see those who were apostles before I was, but I went into Arabia. Later, I returned to Damascus. Then after 3 years, I went up to Jerusalem.

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1: It's your early morning praise party. I am Sherry Mackey, and it's time to talk about topics that are hot. I want to encourage you, get your business affairs in order. I'm speaking, and I am getting ready to do it myself. The late actor Chadwick Boseman's brother, Kevin and Derek Boseman, are seeking to remove his widow, Taylor Simone Ledward Boseman, as estate administrator. They claim she has not distributed assets as required by a court order denying them their share of the estate. The brothers allege that Taylor is withholding assets and blocking opportunities that could benefit Chadwick's parents financially. They're requesting the court to replace her with a private fiduciary and forensic accountant. Chadwick Boseman passed away in 2020 without a will, leaving his widow entitled to 50% of his estate. I want to encourage you. I don't care if you don't have Chadwick Boseman money. With whatever you have, make sure that you put it in a will and that your family is aware of what you want, and have that thing signed by a notary so that everything is done and ready when you make your transition. How about that? All right, family. Also making news, the family of a man shot to death by a Madison, Wisconsin police officer is hiring civil rights attorney Ben Crump. Crump has been the face of many high-profile cases, including Trayvon Martin, Breonna Taylor, and George Floyd. Corey Ruiz was shot by police during a struggle in the middle of an intersection on Wednesday. The incident is under investigation, and all officers involved have been placed on administrative leave. Of course, you know, I'll keep you abreast of what's going on with that situation. There you have it. A few topics that are hot on the party. It's your early morning praise party with me, your girl, Sherry Mackey. Good morning.
2: Here's what's trending this hour. A battle is brewing over the future of New York's Penn Station. Transportation Secretary Sean Duffy is backing billions in federal funding for the station's overhaul, while also pushing for a name change that could honor President Trump.
3: Any bill that renames Penn Station for Trump is dead in the United States Senate. I will block it. It ain't happening, Donald Trump.
2: That's Senate Minority Leader Chuck Schumer, who is firmly opposed, calling the idea a non-starter. ICE is reportedly preparing a large-scale operation targeting Haitians losing temporary protected status. Ohio is expected to be a major focus after a Supreme Court ruling cleared the way to end protections for more than 300,000 Haitians. And the first Kenyan-born player in the NFL has been deported by ICE. Former Indianapolis Colts linebacker Daniel Adongo was removed from the U.S. last month after officials say he overstayed his visa and had multiple arrests in Indiana following the end of his football career. Get BIN News now, on demand, 24/7, on the iHeartRadio app.
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0: Hallelujah 105.1, Birmingham's Inspiration Station. That is music from Mary Mary with a little help from Miss Kiara Sheard Kelly, and it's just the God in me. Well, happy Monday to you and yours. I'm Tracy Bethay, glad to be in your company. Ty Tribbett is on the way with Holy You. Here's God's property, and my life is in your hands.
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2: It is another great gospel hit. That's Ty Tripp and his latest single, Holy You. Well, a beautifully blessed Monday to you and yours. I'm Tracy Bethay. So glad to be in your company. Yes, it is another day that the Lord has made. I want you to put a smile on your face. It is time to rejoice and be glad. Got a great show to enhance your workday. Hope you had a wonderful weekend. And so we are back in the workplace and we thank God for employment. Yes, we do. We've got the great gospel music to uplift and inspire you as you listen at work. Still to come this hour, music from Donnie McClurg and got some Smokey Norfolk standing by, Hezekiah Walker and the latest single from Anthony Evans, You're Not Finished.
3: I'm Bree Wood with BIN News Now. The long-awaited Gordie Howe International Bridge connecting Detroit and Canada is opening today at noon Eastern after years of planning and construction. McLaren Transport Vice President Mohammed Saidi.
4: We estimate it to be about $20,000 to $25,000 a month just in savings with this new bridge.
3: Transportation leaders say the new crossing will ease congestion, increase trade capacity, and provide a lower-cost alternative to the Ambassador Bridge for commercial traffic. Howard University is defending its decision to unenroll 502 incoming students, saying they failed to meet financial and enrollment deadlines. School officials say cases are being reviewed individually, and dozens of students have already been reinstated. And the Ebola outbreak in the Democratic Republic of Congo has now claimed more than 1,000 lives. Health officials say over 2,500 cases have been confirmed in just 9 weeks. Get BIN News Now on demand 24/7 on the iHeartRadio app.
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1: That's music from Anthony Evans along with Caleb Carson and You're Not Finished. As long as you've got breath in your lungs and you have blood running through your veins, you're still here and you're not finished. God has more in store for you. You're not finished. Well, I can tell you who else is not finished, and it has definitely been the talk over the weekend. And that is NBA's all-time leading scorer, LeBron James. Yep, took to social media this past Friday, and it was a buzz. He's agreed to a contract. He's leaving the Lakers and headed to Philly. Yep, the Philadelphia 76ers. Yep, and that's ending his 8-year run with the Lakers. Now, this becomes the fourth different franchise for James, marking the first time he will play under a new uniform since the start of the 2018 season. He's also set up an intriguing pairing with the newly acquired star forward Jaylen Brown and teammates Tyrese Maxey and Joel Embiid. LeBron James has signed a 2-year, $8 million contract with a player option. And you know what? James said, "This is my last decision." He says, "I'm not going for the money. I'm not going for family. What I am really playing for at this point," he says, "I still want to sacrifice. I still want to work. I still want to grind. I still want to compete to win and to have a chance at that feeling of winning another championship." All right, Philly. How y'all feeling? Y'all excited? What about you, LA? How you doing, Lakers? How y'all feeling? Well, we shall see. We shall see. I say congratulations, LeBron James, headed to the Philadelphia 76ers.

0: 76ers. Wow. Listen, still to come, I've got more of your favorite gospel hits and another chance at $1,000. That's right, you'll hear a keyword around the top of the hour. When you do, be sure to enter it on this station's website and get this $1,000 blessing.
1: 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Illinois is officially recognizing July 25th as Emmett Till Day.
2: By signing this legislation, we ensure that the lives of Emmett Till and Mamie Till Mobley will not be forgotten.
1: Governor J.B. Pritzker signed the measure at Chicago's Roberts Temple Church, where Mamie Till Mobley held her son's historic open casket funeral, a moment that helped ignite the civil rights movement. A Minnesota woman who went viral after directing racial slurs at an autistic black child has been found guilty of disorderly conduct. Shiloh Hendricks was sentenced to a $1,000 fine and 200 hours of community service for the incident, which was captured on video. And singer Nivea is opening up about her health, revealing she was diagnosed with leukemia earlier this year. The R&B artist says her treatments are going well and that she remains grateful for life and the progress she's making in her recovery. Get BIN News Now, on demand, 24/7, on the iHeartRadio app.
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1: It's Tim Rogers and the fellas, and thank you, Lord, for the change that has come over me. Happy Monday to you and yours. Still to come, Lisa Noel Smith and the Brown Singers. Here's Lamar Campbell and the Spirit of Praise. It is all about the love of Jesus.

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105.1 Hallelujah FM. It's Lisa Noel Smith and the Brown Singers, and yes, he does. God keeps his promises. He is the mighty promise keeper. How are you doing on this Monday? Hope your day is going quite well. Tracy

0: grand in your hand. 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
1: My grandson DJ said, "Mama, when you win that $1,000, you can pay your tithes and you can take Marek out for lunch."
0: Out of the mouths of babes. 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

0: I can tell you this, the winning is real. So just keep listening. Monday through Friday, from 9 a.m. until 5 p.m. Central, you will hear a keyword. When you hear it, enter it on this station's website and get this $1,000 blessing. Got another keyword that's coming up. Here's music, music on the way, I should say, from Walter Hawkins. Got some Fred Hammond standing by, and music from Donald Lawrence featuring LeAndrea Johnson.
1: I'm Bree Wood with BIN News Now. Three people are dead and four others injured following a shooting near Seattle Space Needle during the Bite of Seattle Festival. Seattle Assistant Police Chief Tyrone Davis.
2: They were right there. They heard the shots and confronted the suspect that they saw actually shooting and stopped that shooting from continuing.
1: Police say officers were nearby when gunfire erupted. A young suspect is in custody and investigators are searching for at least one additional suspect. The U.S. Department of Education has rescinded a decades-old civil rights policy that allows statistical disparities to be used as evidence in discrimination investigations. Civil rights groups are criticizing the change, saying it will make it harder to prove discrimination in schools and hold institutions accountable. And WNBA star Angel Reese is getting her own Barbie doll. Mattel says the new doll celebrates Reese's accomplishments on and off the court while encouraging young girls to embrace confidence and pursue their dreams. She debuted the doll at WNBA All-Star Weekend. 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

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Amen. Now when we pray, we want to end that with a declaration, a decree. So I'm speaking for all of you listening, starting here, starting now. The things that hurt you in the past won't control your future. Starting now, this is a new day. This is your Exodus. You are officially

Hallelujah 105.1. It's all right to get your praise on. That's music for Beverly Crawford. It is about time for a miracle. I'm Tracy Bethay. Happy Monday to you and yours. It's Maverick City Music with Run to You.

0: Hallelujah 105.1, Birmingham's inspiration station. It's music from Maverick City Music and Run to You. I'm Tracy Bethay, delighted to be in your company on this beautiful Monday. Hope your day is going quite well. Yeah, starting off a new work week and about to leave up out of here. You know, this coming Saturday is the what? First day of August. Wow, so I hope you enjoyed this last month or last week in the month of July. Listen, coming up, another chance at $1,000. I want you to tell me. 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
1: 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Illinois is officially recognizing July 25th as Emmett Till Day.
2: By signing this legislation, we ensure that the lives of Emmett Till and Mamie Till Mobley will not be forgotten.
1: Governor J.B. Pritzker signed the measure at Chicago's Roberts Temple Church, where Mamie Till Mobley held her son's historic open casket funeral, a moment that helped ignite the civil rights movement. A Minnesota woman who went viral after directing racial slurs at an autistic black child has been found guilty of disorderly conduct. Shiloh Hendricks was sentenced to a $1,000 fine and 200 hours of community service for the incident, which was captured on video. And singer Nivea is opening up about her health, revealing she was diagnosed with leukemia earlier this year. The R&B artist says her treatments are going well and that she remains grateful for life and the progress she's making in her recovery. Get BIN News Now, on demand, 24/7, on the iHeartRadio app.
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1: Ah, that's a great one from back in the day. Hosanna from Kirk Franklin. I'm Tracy Bethay, glad to be in your company. Got that PJ Morton and Mercy coming up. Here's Helen Baylor.
2: There's a song I want to do right now that reminds me of my grandmother, and you've heard me tell my story how she prayed me through. When I got saved, when I got delivered from drugs and alcohol, my grandmother, she told me, she said, "There's a song I want you to learn. And when you come back to my church, I want you to sing it."

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1: It's music from PJ Morton. Song says, Mercy. And I love it. Thank you, Lord, for your mercy that endureth forever. PJ, woo! He sang this song as a part of his Saturday night, Sunday morning tour. And when he was here last week, I had a chance to see him. He was absolutely phenomenal. So you can go to his website at pjmorton.com and find out where the Saturday night, Sunday morning tour is coming to a city near you, because it is absolutely worth it. Powerful, perfect blend. I love it. Indeed, I did. Listen, coming up, we've got more of your favorite gospel hits, including Fred Hammond. Got some Zacardi Cortez, Work It Out for Me, Cool and Water from Melvin Williams and Lee Williams. And this hour brings you the gospel truth and gospel news, honey.
2: I'm Bree Wood with BIN News Now. Three people are dead and four others injured following a shooting near Seattle Space Needle during the Bite of Seattle Festival. Seattle Assistant Police Chief Tyrone Davis.
3: They were right there. They heard the shots and confronted the suspect that they saw actually shooting and stopped that shooting from continuing.
2: Police say officers were nearby when gunfire erupted. A young suspect is in custody and investigators are searching for at least one additional suspect. The U.S. Department of Education has rescinded a decades-old civil rights policy that allows statistical disparities to be used as evidence in discrimination investigations. Civil rights groups are criticizing the change, saying it will make it harder to prove discrimination in schools and hold institutions accountable. And WNBA star Angel Reese is getting her own Barbie doll. Mattel says the new doll celebrates Reese's accomplishments on and off the court while encouraging young girls to embrace confidence and pursue their dreams. She debuted the doll at WNBA All-Star Weekend. 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

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Driving through Five Points? 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

0: 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It's music from Mary Mary, and they are working on some new music. Praise the Lord. That's one of my favorites. Go get that blessing. I'm Tracy Bethay. Glad to be in your company. Got the gospel truth and gospel news, honey, coming up next. But first, here's Lashae Knox with Ernest Pugh and Right There.
1: I asked my big brother to come and help me with this. Ladies and gentlemen,

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1: Well, I had to bring it up to 98. But the message still is the same. Cause whatever you need is over here at the table. If it's love, it's at the table. If it's peace, it's at the table.

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I tell you, it's one of his biggest songs. That is Marvin Sapp, and never would have made it, Lord, without you. I'm Tracy with A. Glad to be in your company on this beautiful Monday. Still to come, Tamala Mann. 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
2: God bless you, Miss Tanya Clark. We appreciate you. And yes, Tanya says, listen, I'm going to pay my tithes. I'm going to break off my mom something, and I'm going to save my money. Yeah. For such a time as this, you're right, Tanya. You said something. Listen, we want you to do whatever it is that you need to do with $1,000. We know it could help. It could help with those books and back to school and backpacks and haircuts and college and home improvements and medical bills, gas prices, grocery bills. Can I go on? Can I paint the picture? Am I painting the picture? We know $1,000 could help. That's why we continue to bring it back. So keep listening, because it happens Monday through Friday from 9 a.m. until 5 p.m. of Central Time, around the top of the hour. When you hear the keywords, you just enter it on our website for your chance at $1,000. Yep, you can talk back to me. I want to know what you would do with a grand in your hand.
4: Bree Wood with BIN News Now. Three people are dead and four others injured following a shooting near Seattle Space Needle during the Bite of Seattle Festival. Seattle Assistant Police Chief Tyrone Davis.
5: They were right there. They heard the shots and confronted the suspect that they saw actually shooting and stopped that shooting from continuing.
4: Police say officers were nearby when gunfire erupted. A young suspect is in custody and investigators are searching for at least one additional suspect. The U.S. Department of Education has rescinded a decades-old civil rights policy that allows statistical disparities to be used as evidence in discrimination investigations. Civil rights groups are criticizing the change, saying it will make it harder to prove discrimination in schools and hold institutions accountable. And WNBA star Angel Reese is getting her own Barbie doll. Mattel says the new doll celebrates Reese's accomplishments on and off the court while encouraging young girls to embrace confidence and pursue their dreams. She debuted the doll at WNBA All-Star Weekend. 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
1: It's music from Kirk Franklin and God's Property and Love. I'm Tracy, but they got your birthdays coming up. But first, it's Anthony Brown and Group Therapy with Always Be Good.

0: Hallelujah 105.1. That's brand new music from Anthony Brown and Group Therapy. The song is called Always Be Good. God will always be good to his children. Even when we turn our backs, he tells us to go right, we go left. He's still good. I'm Tracy Bethay, delighted to be in your company on this beautiful Monday. Listen, we've got some birthdays to celebrate. It is the 27th day of July. Happy birthday to the proprietor of Makita's Cookies. Ooh, if you ever love butter cookies, especially those from back in the day, you will love Makita's Cookies. And the proprietor, Miss Pamela Hill, is celebrating her birthday on today. Odie Tolbert, fashion specialist, designer to the stars, happy birthday to you. Allison McPherson is celebrating on today, along with Beverly Nealon. Joyce Austin Walker, happy birthday to you. Gloria Henley is celebrating on today, along with Cedric Keel. Janet L. Armstrong, happy birthday to you. And to gospel recording artist Myron Butler. And maybe you've got a birthday or an anniversary on today. Listen, we just want to say blessings to you.
1: I'm Amber Payton with BIN News Now. President Trump is ordering warning signs outside the Smithsonian Museum, citing alleged historical inaccuracies in its exhibits. Black House Minority Leader Hakeem Jeffries says Democrats will pursue legislative and legal options to challenge the move.
2: Well, we're going
1: to
2: explore every legislative avenue.
1: The administration has also accused the museum's leadership of promoting a radical activist ideology. Black Stockbridge, Georgia Mayor Jaden Williams is asking a court to restore access to his office and city records. Williams argues the city council lacked authority to restrict him while officials investigate about $4,000 in donations and other purchases. And Glasgow City Hall in Kentucky has been renamed for Luska J. Twyman, the state's first black mayor. Twyman was elected in 1968 and led Glasgow for 18 years. He also served in the Army during World War II and later chaired Kentucky State University's Board of Regents. Get BIN News Now on demand 24/7 on the iHeartRadio app.
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1: Now
0: birth. 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Two up

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1: Oh, what a powerful message from Jonathan Nelson and Purpose with Manifest. I'm Tracy Bethay. Happy Monday to you and yours. Still to come, music from the choir master, Ricky Dillard. He's standing by, along with music from Yolanda Adams. Here is Fred Hammond, and When the Spirit of the Lord Comes Upon Me, oh, I'm going to sure enough dance like David danced.
2: That's right, that's right. Put those hands together all over this place. Yeah.

0: Hallelujah 105.1, Birmingham's inspiration station. It is the choir master, Ricky Dillard. Song says, open my eyes. I'm Tracy Bethay. Glad to be in your company on this beautiful Monday. And according to the National Day calendar, on this 27th day of July, today is National Creme Brulee Day. Now that is a good, sweet custard dessert. Yeah, today is National Creme Brulee Day. So for dinner or lunch, you may want to have some. It's very tasty. It's sweet, but I like the sweet. Yes, I do. Listen, coming up, I've got more of your favorite gospel hits, including Douglas Miller, Yolanda Adams, and Todd Delaney.
1: I'm Amber Payton with BIN News Now. Black House Minority Leader Hakeem Jeffries says affordability will be Democrats' top issue heading into the midterms.
2: You can vote for an America where affordable health care is available to every single citizen.
1: Campaigning in Pennsylvania, Jeffries said Americans who work hard should be able to afford a comfortable middle-class life. The first Kenyan to play in the NFL has been deported. ICE says 37-year-old Daniel Adongo was removed from the U.S. last month after overstaying his visa in 2016. The agency also cited multiple arrests in Indiana over the past 9 years. And a song briefly posted to Black singer David's Apple Music profile was reportedly fake and uploaded after the account was hacked. The track referenced 14-year-old Celeste Rivas Hernandez, whom singer David Burke is accused of killing. His preliminary hearing continues this week in Los Angeles as prosecutors argue the case should move forward to trial. Get BIN News Now on demand 24/7 on the iHeartRadio app.
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1: Oh, and all others may fail, I can always count on you, God. Thank you. That's the group Fire. I can count on you. I'm Tracy Bethay. Thank you so much for hanging out with me on this beautiful Monday. I pray that starting off your work week, something was said or played to uplift your spirits, keep you happy, keep you smiling, just to make you through this day. So before we get out of here, how about we wind down from work? Today's inspirational quote simply says, sometimes the bravest and most important thing that you can do is just show up. Just show up. Let that minister to your hearts. And thanks so much for listening. Hey, stay close. We've got more of your favorite gospel hits on the way and another chance, more chances at $1,000. We've got a keyword coming up at the top of the hour. When you hear it, enter it on this station's website and get this $1,000 blessing.
2: I'm Amber Payton with BIN News Now. The Village of Robbins in Illinois is honoring hometown NBA legend Dwayne Wade by renaming his childhood street Dwayne Wade Boulevard.
3: I don't just see a street sign. I see memories. I see neighbors. I see best friends.
2: Wayne starred at Richards High School and Marquette before spending 16 seasons in the NBA, mostly with the Miami Heat, and winning 3 championships. The Ebola death toll in the Democratic Republic of Congo has surpassed 1,000. More than 2,500 cases have been confirmed since the outbreak began 9 weeks ago. And former NFL star Antonio Brown's Stand Your Ground hearing has been delayed in his attempted second-degree murder case. Brown's attorney says they're having trouble reaching potential witnesses. Brown, who was black, is accused of shooting

0: at someone outside a Miami boxing match last year and claims he acted in self-defense. His next court date is August 25th. Get BIN News Now on demand 24/7 on the iHeartRadio app.
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1: Coming up in about 5 minutes, Tide Tribute Holy You. Also, we're going to take you back to Sunday morning. I've got a testimony. That's church. I'm Sonya Blakey. We're entering into our last week of July. I cannot believe how fast time is going. Also, we got to talk about the cash blessing. Right now, it's commissioned. Running back to you.

0: 95.1 Hallelujah FM, Birmingham's inspiration station. Evelyn Tarantino AG is coming up. Work It Out. Let's do Melvin Crispo III, Wonderful Is Your Name, and the church medley. That's John P. Kidd, Sonia Blakey. Welcome back for the weekend. I did a lot. Man, I went to several concerts. What else did I do? Some shopping. My weekend was full, and it's Monday already. You have a chance to win $1,000. The next cash keyword is coming up at the top of the hour.
1: On Amber Payton with BIN News Now. 7 Save-A-Lot stores on Chicago's south and west sides have closed, raising concerns from local residents about food deserts.
2: It is not just here. It's nationally when it comes down to black communities.
1: The shutdowns come 4 years after the city gave parent company Yellow Banana more than $13 million to buy and renovate stores. Black Mayor Brandon Johnson blamed federal funding cuts and changes to SNAP. A black Southwest Airlines flight attendant remains in ICE custody after being detained at Nashville International Airport. ICE says Lorenzo Thompson overstayed a 6-month visa from Jamaica issued in 2021. A fundraiser says Thompson has a valid work visa and a pending asylum case. And one of the nation's largest celebrations of black theater is underway in Winston-Salem. The International Black Theater Festival features more than 100 performances and cultural events through Saturday. 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

Hallelujah, 105.1, Birmingham's Inspiration Station. Sounds like the church I had on Sunday. I love me some choirs. Right now, Pastor John P. Key with the church medley.

0: 105.1 Hallelujah FM. I am one of his biggest fans. I love how he put that medley together. Pastor John P. Key, it's Sonia Blakey. Coming up, we got Kirk Franklin, My Life is in Your Hands. Also, another cash keyword. It's important that you pick up the phone once you put in that cash keyword.
1: I decided to answer the call because you never know who it can be. I'm glad I did because I'm a winner.
2: I'm Amber Payton with BIN News Now. The village of Robbins in Illinois is honoring hometown NBA legend Dwayne Wade by renaming his childhood street Dwayne Wade Boulevard.
3: I don't just see a street sign. I see memories. I see neighbors. I see best friends.
2: Wayne starred at Richards High School and Marquette before spending 16 seasons in the NBA, mostly with the Miami Heat, and winning 3 championships. The Ebola death toll in the Democratic Republic of Congo has surpassed 1,000. More than 2,500 cases have been confirmed since the outbreak began 9 weeks ago. And former NFL star Antonio Brown's Stand Your Ground hearing has been delayed in his attempted second-degree murder case. Brown's attorney says they're having trouble reaching potential witnesses. Brown, who was black, is accused of shooting at someone outside a Miami boxing match last year and claims he acted in self-defense. His next court date is August 25th. Get BIN News Now on demand 24/7 on the iHeartRadio app.
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1: Millions didn't make it, but I can say today, like you, if you're listening to me, still here, I made it. It's Sonya Blakey. Coming up, we got Lisa Noel Smith Promises. Here's Judith Christie McAllister, Like the Dew.

0: Hallelujah, 105.1. Lisa Del Smith of the Brown Singers. I already know it's going to be a big year for them at the Stellar Awards this year, and she's performing too. I gotta be there in North Carolina. I'm Sonya Blakey. Coming up, we get the Winans. The question is, Ricky Dillard more abundantly. Plus, we'll talk about the cash blessing. You still have another chance to be blessed with $1,000 today.
1: I'm Amber Payton with BIN News Now. Broward, Florida school superintendent Dr. Howard Hepburn, who is black, says the district has maintained its A rating for 3 years despite declining enrollment.
2: Enrollment is still declining. Resources remain tight. Expectations continue to grow.
1: With classes starting in just 2 weeks, Hepburn says limited resources should not mean limited expectations. ICE officers are reportedly preparing a large operation in Ohio targeting thousands of Haitians losing temporary protected status. The program allows migrants to remain in the U.S. when returning home is considered unsafe. And Jay-Z is expanding his limited concert series with new shows in London and Los Angeles. The rapper added dates at Tottenham Hotspur Stadium in September and SoFi Stadium in October, following 3 sold-out shows at Yankee Stadium celebrating his career milestones. Get BIN News Now on demand 24/7 on the iHeartRadio app.
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1: It's always the message for me. It's all right. It's okay. Pastor Shirley Caesar featuring Anthony Hamilton. I'm Sonya Blakey. Right now it's Anthony Evans. You're not finished. Plus, we're going to talk about the $1,000 cash blessing.

0: Hallelujah 105.1.
1: Coming up, Reverend Jasper Williams, I Am the Way. It's Sonya Blakey. The $1,000 is on the way. I could use it myself. I know, but it's for you. It's for you. What I think about some of the bills that I want to get rid of. Man, those high-interest credit cards ain't no joke. Get rid of those fast. $1,000 cash keyword coming up at the top of the hour.
2: I'm Amber Payton with BIN News Now. President Trump is ordering warning signs outside the Smithsonian Museum, citing alleged historical inaccuracies in its exhibits. Black House Minority Leader Hakeem Jeffries says Democrats will pursue legislative and legal options to challenge the move.
3: Well, we're going
2: to
3: explore every legislative avenue.
2: The administration has also accused the museum's leadership of promoting a radical activist ideology. Black Stockbridge, Georgia Mayor Jaden Williams is asking a court to restore access to his office and city records. Williams argues the city council lacked authority to restrict him while officials investigate about $4,000 in donations and other purchases. And Glasgow City Hall in Kentucky has been renamed for Luska J. Twyman, the state's first black mayor. Twyman was elected in 1968 and led Glasgow for 18 years. He also served in the Army during World War II and later chaired Kentucky State University's Board of Regents. Get BIN News Now on demand 24/7 on the iHeartRadio app.
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0: 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Dorinda Krakko, always dressed to impress, and the voice, come on, and the ministry, all of it. I'm Sonya Blakey. We got Tamara Lamand coming up in 6 minutes. Live, breathe, fight. Also this hour, we got Jonathan McReynolds, Your World. Right now, Kirk Carr in the sanctuary.
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1: 105.1 Hallelujah FM, Birmingham's inspiration station. Coming up, Jonathan McReynolds, Your World, Norman Hutchins, God's Got a Blessing, and the latest from Fred Hammond, Love Never Fails. It's Sonya Blakey. You've been trying this cash contest. You're like, man, it's been going on too long. But hey, it's going to be that one time that you're going to win $1,000 just like she got hers.
2: Stop! You got to be kidding me. Oh my goodness. You have got to be kidding me. Wow. Thank you so much. I have been trying to win for the last couple of years.
3: I'm Amber Payton with BIN News Now. Black House Minority Leader Hakeem Jeffries says affordability will be Democrats' top issue heading into the midterms.
4: You can vote for an America where affordable health care is available to every single citizen.
3: Campaigning in Pennsylvania, Jeffries said Americans who work hard should be able to afford a comfortable middle-class life. The first Kenyan to play in the NFL has been deported. ICE says 37-year-old Daniel Adongo was removed from the U.S. last month after overstaying his visa in 2016. The agency also cited multiple arrests in Indiana over the past 9 years. And a song briefly posted to Black singer David's Apple Music profile was reportedly fake and uploaded after the account was hacked. The track referenced 14-year-old Celeste Rivas Hernandez, whom singer David Burke is accused of killing. His preliminary hearing continues this week in Los Angeles as prosecutors argue the case should move forward to trial. Get BIN News Now on demand 24/7 on the iHeartRadio app.
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1: God's got a blessing. Good news. There's enough blessings to go around for everybody. So don't trip. Right now, the latest from Fred Hammond featuring the Choir Room, Love Never Fails.
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1: Donna Lawrence, encourage yourself. I got the perfect message to go along with that from Bishop T.D. Jakes.
2: Do you want to have the real truth? You can depend on anybody to give you what you need when you need it. Don't nobody know what you need like you do. If you need something, you got to get it yourself. You got to learn how to encourage yourself in the Lord.
1: Perfect timing. Wow. It's Sonya Blakey. Encourage yourself today. PJ Morton is on the way. Mercy. Sicardi Cortez, Lord, do it for me. Here's Kara Clark Shields.

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1: PJ Martin Mercy just got word that he will be performing at the Stellar Gospel Music Awards coming up in almost 2 weeks. I'm Sonia Blakey. On the way, Darren Hobbs. Every day, Zacardi Cortez. Lord, do it for me. Mary, Mary, yesterday.
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6: Born on America's darkest day, September 11th, 01, the Tunnel to Towers Foundation, they have helped American heroes ever since. Heroes like United States Navy Chief Shannon Kent. Kent was killed in a suicide bombing, leaving behind her husband, Joseph, their two kids. Tunnel to Towers honored her sacrifice and paid off the family mortgage, giving them security forever. Donate $11 a month. Maybe you have a car to donate, land to donate. Please go to their website, the letter T, the number two, the letter T.org.
7: 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That sound seems to show everything happens for a Reese's.
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It's Sonia Blakey praising God with our friends in Birmingham, Bessemer, and Fairfield on Hallelujah 105.1. Somebody shout.

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1: They keep hinting at it, Erica and Tina Campbell, that another Mary Mary album is coming. I just want to know when.
0: I'm Sonya Blakey. Right now, new music from Lachey Knox featuring Ernest Pugh.

0: 105.1 Hallelujah FM. I like that. Lachey Knox featuring Ernest Pugh right there. Going to close it out. Chicago Mass Choir. Thank you, Jesus. Also, Helen Baylor, If It Had Not Been for the Lord on My Side. I'm Sonia Blakey. Thank you so much for being on my side every weekday afternoon. Gospel music inspiration, it's for you. Also, cash blessings are for you. Be back here tomorrow for your shot at $1,000. Those cash keywords hit at the top of the hour from 9 a.m. to 5 p.m. Also, be sure to follow me, Sonia Blakey. You'll see the inspiration every day. Facebook, Instagram, Lord willing, we're back together tomorrow for Testimonial Tuesday.
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